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0: selling music artist of all time. Estimated sales of over 500 million records worldwide as a solo artist. A countless list of Grammy Awards, Lifetime Achievement Awards, Video Music Awards, Songwriter Hall of Fame, Dance Hall of Fame Awards, and a music catalog that remains, hear me when I say this, the highest selling for any solo musician. Ladies and gentlemen, happy birthday, Michael Jackson. My name is Cameron Green. This is the Radio Free Top 23 Countdown. You asked for it, and I delivered. So thank you for another great selection of hits and reminding me to pause to celebrate Michael Jackson's birthday. Too many names requested this countdown to list. We'll be here all evening. It's about 10 names that left me messages, and I want to thank you for that. So enjoy the show. Michael Jackson is so deserving. We sure miss him, but it's easy to see why he is the king of pop.
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3: I'd like to talk to you all tonight about the blues. 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
3: Oreos, yeah. 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

0: IG. That is DJ Mark with a K, FYREMBIZ. And when you follow me, I do follow you back. So follow me. But how can they follow you, Cam?
1: Thank you. Follow me at Ms. _ microphone. That's MZ _ microphone. Of course, DJ Mark will be out at the KJLH Men's Empowerment Summit on the ones and twos, Saturday, September 12th, 9 a.m. at Cal State Dominguez Hills. I know you're looking forward to seeing the Kings, right, Mark?
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0: 102.3 KJLH Compton, Los Angeles, Long Beach, and Inglewood. Good morning. It's 7 a.m. Sunday in Los Angeles. I'm Milt Smith, and this is the Gospel Experience. We continue the Gospel Experience with the broadcast of the Love, Peace, and Happiness Family Christian Fellowship, the Bishop Leon Martin Pastor.
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0: You may be seated. Good morning again. We welcome you to this 1 hour broadcast from the sanctuary of the Second Baptist Church located at 2412 Griffith Avenue. We treasure you, our listening audience, as part of our extended congregation. 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Pastor James D. Key is preaching. 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
1: Please stand for the affirmation of faith found at the back of your bulletin. We believe in God, the maker of heaven and earth, the ruler and preserver of our lives. We believe in Jesus Christ, the Son of God, our Lord and Savior. We believe in the Holy Spirit, who proceeds from the Father and the Son. We believe in the Holy Bible, the Universal Church, the Holy Baptism, and the Lord's Supper. We believe in ourselves as children of God. We believe in God is honored by the first fruits of our time, talents, and substance. Therefore, we commit unto God for the work of the church, our lives, our tithes, and our offerings. We believe in the resurrection of the dead and life in the world to come. Thank you.

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2: Brothers, it starts with us.

had a class that I had to take. And then I met one day Dr. J. Vernon McGee. I didn't know who he was. I was listening time on the radio, but I really didn't know who he was. He gave me a ride to my home up above Altadena Drive, and he said, "Well, you know, I want to show you something before I take you home." He took me to his home there in Altadena, showed me his tape ministry, his radio broadcast system, showed me his garden and all that. I still didn't know who he was. And he began to share with me. He's the one that told me about L.A. Bible College. I said, "Really? I never heard of that." "Yeah. It was downtown L.A. This was a long time ago, because it's moved about 4 or 5 times since then. But I want to share with you this song, Just Think of His Goodness to You.

Let us all stand as we read our scriptural text this morning from the book of Galatians chapter 5, 15 through 23. But if you bite and devour one another, take heed that you be not consumed one of another. This I say, then walk in the Spirit, and you shall not fulfill the lust of the flesh. For the flesh lusteth against the Spirit, and the Spirit against the flesh, and these are contrary one to another, so that you cannot do the things that you would. But if you be led of the Spirit, you are not under the law. Now the works of the flesh are manifested, which are these: idolatry, fornication, uncleanness, lasciviousness, idolatry, witchcraft, hatred, variance, emulation, wrath, strife, sedition, heresies, envying, murderers, drunkenness, and

word means down, kata. And ethora means to eat or to consume, compounded, to eat, devour, gulp, to swallow completely. You've seen that game Pac-Man or Pac-Woman and just gobble, gobble, gobble, gobble, gobble, just gobbling it up. Now, some people

0: disciple. It doesn't work that way. No more than you could become a chef just by reading a book, or a mechanic, or a scientist. You will learn a lot, but you're still not a scientist. You're a novice. You need to be taught by someone who knows the trade. 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Disciples make disciples. Christians make Christians. We have to understand that. A non-Christian don't know.
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1: 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I'm Milt Smith. Good morning. It's 10 a.m. and we continue the gospel experience with services of the West Angeles Church of God in Christ, located at 3600 South Crenshaw Boulevard in Los Angeles. 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

Trying my best. We learned how to praise God without having much. We've learned how to build schools when they denied education. We've learned how to build businesses when they denied opportunity. We learned how to build communities when they tried to isolate us. We've always known how to turn junk into joy. If you don't believe it, just watch and look at the person sitting next to you. I don't often tell you to talk to your neighbor. And if I was sitting there, I wouldn't talk to my

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2: Brothers, it starts with us.

Good morning. Indeed, it is a privilege to gather today and greet one another as the family of God at Holman. No matter who we are, no matter where we are on life's journey, we are welcomed here. Welcome home. We are grateful for the heart and hands of our staff and volunteers, our ushers and greeters, our caregivers who are present in the nursery for childcare, the hospitality team, and the Spirit of the Lord that fills our hearts and now invites us to stand as we are able and join in the call to worship. Oh, give thanks to the Lord. We call on God's name. Make known the deeds of our Creator.

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0: Cameron Green's here. We're going to celebrate some people next. And don't forget, before the hour's up, before 2, we'll give you a chance to go to Vegas to check out the Legends of Gospel Vegas Residency.
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2: 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Kinsworth, what happened, man?
3: I was just driving down Manchester going towards the 405, and somebody just made an unprotected left-hand turn, and I couldn't stop, and I happened to run into him. Their insurance decided it was their fault. The police report decided it was their fault. I know it was their fault, though.
2: And you called Homa Malayam.
3: Check this out. When I was at the accident, still in my car, I've heard you give Homa Malayam my praises many times. And I called Homa's office, and they said, take pictures. Within 5 minutes, Gail said, we're going to represent you. We're going to take your case.
2: Get to the good part. When did you see that check?
3: 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Homa was constantly in touch with me, Homa and her team. I saw that check last Friday, Tammy.
2: 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Shame on you.
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2: 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Call her if you've been in an accident. 310-207-9009. 310-207-9009. Thanks, Kinsworth.
3: Anytime, Tammy. Like you always say, you want to know the feedback on who you recommend? Well, this is great.
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0: and I'm just waiting for it to say this right here. Get up! Get up! KJLH, Radio Free. Spread the word. Who's on the Lord's side? It's Eartha Edwards. It's Andre Russell, Cameron Green. In just a few minutes, Dietrich Haddon's going to be in the building. And Holly Carter, of course, they're the ones that are part of this huge, huge concert that we have tickets for that we're going to give away a little bit later. That's Legends right. of Gospel, Vegas Residency. Dietrich Haddon's going to be in the building. Holly Carter, we're going to talk to them in just a few. And we got more of these tickets to give away for you to go to Vegas to see Fred Hammond, Dietrich Haddon, and the Clark Sisters on the Strip in Las Vegas. Listen, Cameron, before that, we got to remind folks about the KJLH Men's Empowerment Summit.
1: Yes, Dre. It's like from one event to the next with your resources. So, Kings, this is for you. It's the KJLH Men's Empowerment Summit. Come on, come all. It's free. 9 a.m. It's going to kick off in a major way September 12th. That's a Saturday. Mm-hmm. 9 to 3. Did I say admission was free?
0: You did say it was free.
1: It's free, Andre. Mm-hmm. We've got conversations of all kinds. Of course, kicking off with a very important conversation about voting. We're going to be talking

0: 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Let's go to Vegas.
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0: in Vegas. Hit it, Holly. I see. Ah, yeah. The Legends of Gospel. Okay, just a moment ago, Jay, we played the Clark Sisters. We played your family.
1: Yes, sir.
0: We played Fred Hammond.
1: Yes, sir.
0: Who else is on this ticket?
2: D, the one and only.
0: Hey.
2: D Hattie. Hell, that is
0: him.
2: The one and only.
0: D, you're going to tear this song up in Vegas.
2: Turn that up, man.

0: 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And of course, Holly Carter. We're back to tell you more about the Legends of Gospel Vegas residency. 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

0: songs.
1: Holly, have y'all been rehearsing? I got a feeling he's going to do something really, really special with this song, right?
2: Yeah, he's going to.
0: Come on.
1: I knew it.
2: I can't wait to see it.
0: Holly cracking the whip. She said, y'all better do something.
2: That's right.
0: We in Vegas,
2: that's
0: baby.
2: Right.
0: Come on now.
2: Holly, tell no game.
1: Hey, you got three giants.
2: I do.
1: Tell folks what they can expect. That they already

9th and the 11th. So now make sure you don't miss out on the Legends of Gospel Vegas residency with three powerful legendary artists, the Clark Sisters, Fred Hammond, and Teacher Dad. So make sure you get your tickets now by logging on to gospelvegas.com. 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

0: and Dietrich Haddon. I hear you over there.
1: Dre, we going in Vegas, Doc. You got to grab a mic too, Doc. Because you can sing.
2: No, no, I can't sing.
1: Yeah, no, you can hold a note. You can hold a tune, Doc.
2: I tell you what. If I can come this song right here with you, then
1: hey,
2: I'll come on with you.
1: That's a good one to sing. That's easy. That ain't a lot of work. You ain't got to do the whole bunch of riffs and runs. Let's just get up there and just, great God, Doc.
0: The legends of gospel are here. Dietrich Haddon.
3: Yes, sir.
0: J. Drew Sheard is in the building. What a surprise to have you here today.
1: We got man. Drew.
2: Happy to be here with the legends.
0: And the other legend, Holly Carter's in the building. And that's Dietrich, right. This is one of your greatest songs, man.
1: Man, listen. It snuck up on me. I didn't know it was going to be that great.
0: I know you're going to perform

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